0: Hits.
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0: Viva. 105.3.
1: Here's my final serenade. Here's a gun and here's a blade. Here's a picture that I saved for too long. Here's

in at a local beer joint with a few of the guys. With this cute little country girl called Maya. And boy, let me tell you, she was the prettiest thing I'd ever seen in a pair of boots. Well, she walked right up to me, handed me a beer. Gave me a look like, let's get out of here.